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1: Tuso, A-Town Down. Yeah, man. It's the one you've been waiting for, right? Take you back for a minute. Yeah, yeah, yeah. Okay. Yeah. 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

0: Te damos los pases free para disfrutar de las bandas y solistas que hicieron historia. Bienvenido. 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
1: Okay, let's have a go at the single. It's a thing, song about a jazz band, partly. 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Okay.